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3: Waalaikumsalam warahmatullahi wabarakatuh.
2: Halo, good morning everyone.
3: Good morning miss.
2: Hi, I'm Miss Gina. 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And today imagine that you all is in Suara Serulan. Okay?
3: Okay.
2: And what character do you want to be? Alright. Kina, start from Kina.
3: Oh, introduce myself.
2: Yes,
3: yeah.
2: Introduce yourself as my your
3: name,
2: character.
3: Yes, my name is Kinos. Kinos the Hedgehog.
2: What?
4: Kinos the Hedgehog.
3: Kinos the Hedgehog.
2: Sonic, you know?
3: Landak.
2: Sonic.
4: Oh, it's Sonic.
3: Yes. Correct. 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